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It is Dia Flurry, the dream girl who may be evil, and this is Dizzy Days with Make Your Park Radio. As always, we're starting with Dizzy VIP from Goku, and we're gonna get a little crazy and have all kinds of mismatched commitment issue music playing. So yeah, stay tuned and enjoy.

As always, we are switching things up, because this is a show that has commitment issues with the playlist. So right now we're listening to Bikini Kill, Anti-Pleasure Dissertation. We're going into a little bit of a block of Riot Girl, because I've been feeling very riot-y recently and, like, wild. So, yeah. Let's enjoy some Riot Girl for a little bit.

So sorry, guys. I just love yapping. This is one of my favorite songs. It's called Freak from Bad Static. Bad Static has a new t-shirt out, which is super cute. I ordered it as soon as I saw them post about it. So you guys should check that out. This is Bad Static, Freak. Enjoy this amazing song. It's one of my favorites.

sees me.

Personally, I love to start shit on occasion. Just kidding. This is Start Shit from Cheap Perfume. By the way, guys, this Friday, August 14th, we're going to be having a movie at Maker Park Radio, Salvation. It is going to be at 8:30, and you guys should show up and enjoy a fun little strange movie in the park. So, yeah, there's that this Friday, August 14th.

Right now, we're listening to Eye Candy from Iridescent Pools, a local Staten Island band. Super awesome! You guys should check them out. They're amazing. This is Eye Candy by Iridescent Pools.

right now we're listening to my favorite song from Pink Shift, I'm Not Crying, You're Crying. I'm usually the one crying, honestly. Pink Shift actually was one of the bands that played at Maker Park Radio's 9th anniversary about 2 weeks ago. They had a phenomenal performance along with Fishbone, Cat Crash, and Cat Bite. And you guys should check out the awesome photos that were captured from that event on the Instagram, Maker Park Radio. So yeah, enjoy.

Right now we're listening to Loser from Julia Wolf. Loser, yeah. Super relatable song, honestly.

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Touch me again and I'll fucking kill you! Touch me again and I'll fucking kill you! Touch me again and I will fucking kill you!

Guys, I think this might be a record of like kind of staying on theme. Kind of staying on theme. All like kind of like girly pop, angry girly pops and riot girls and screaming and stuff going on for the last hour or so. Give myself a pat on the back for that because, you know, the commitment issues aren't as strong tonight, I guess. But, you know, we never know how that night will turn out. We might have a sharp turn later.

So, fun little fact, this song is Extraction from Dyslexic Nuts. It's from the movie How to Talk to Girls at Parties. It's a super strange, like, alien kind of movie where, like, this, like, alien girl, like, manic pixie dreamified and stuff like that with this nerdy guy, and it's, like, punk themes and stuff like that. It's a really good movie. I highly recommend it.

This song is Horoscope from Mommy Long Legs. I fear there is no commitment issues tonight. We've been pretty on theme with just angry ladies and stuff like that this whole show. We have a few more songs, but I have a strong feeling that we're going to stay on theme with these, like, little angry vibes. So, yeah. Let's enjoy the last couple of songs. Again, this is Dizzy Days. I'm Dia Flurry, the dream girl who is a little evil. And yeah.

I fear that is all for you guys tonight. We just listened to Pink Barbie Band-Aid from Scream Queen. Yes. So yeah, this was Dizzy Days. I'm Dia Fleury, the dream girl who may be evil. Every other Wednesday, 8 p.m. to about 10-ish p.m. I'm a little tired. Guys, stay tuned. Tune into awesome shows the rest of the week. And yeah, see you later.

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0: Yo, what's up? I'm here with James.
1: Hey.
0: We heard from Camp, the Beach Boys, Magnus Farrell, who's actually Will Farrell's son, which kind of blew my mind. We just had Night Moves, Bob Seger, Out on the Weekend, Neil Young. This is September Lightning, Humble the Great.
1: All right, let's do it.
0: Yeah.

0: This next one, oh, coming in hot. unfortunately, Glenn Hanser just passed away. And this is Say It To Me Now.
1: Yeah, rest in peace. I was just listening to the soundtrack from this movie once. Have you ever seen the movie?
0: Yeah, I love that movie.
1: It's a really good movie.
2: Are you getting sound?
0: Oh, yeah, you are.
1: I think I'm hearing myself.
0: Yeah, I hear. Yeah, if you haven't checked out once, definitely. This is Say It To Me Now, Glenn Hansard.

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My girlfriend Evie showed me this song, and it's been like our favorite song ever since. And we've seen this band twice. They rip.

0: All right, so that was Royal Blood's brand new single, 10 over 10. We had Smashing Pumpkins' Muzzle, Heroes' David Bowie, Cryogen, Muse, all these things that I've done, The Killers. What do we have up next, James?
1: We have a song by the band Gatherers. I'm going to think about what I want to say about that.
0: Oh, gotcha. In the meantime, we have all these things that I've done, The Killers.
1: Thank you.

0: All right, I just wanted to explain this next song a little bit. This song by the band Gatherers. And the dude who records my music, John, worked with their drummer. And when I met my girlfriend, one of the bands, we met on a dating app. One of the bands she said she listened to on the app was Gatherers. And so my opening line was saying that I know this band, which is a lie. It's, you know, third party.
1: Yeah, worked out.

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But the sun still shines. 9 children and a newborn scorn, brother, 2 blue lights and some young, dumb kid with a tongue that I got from hip hop. 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

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Keep crying because I still ain't over my bitch.

0: Yeah, so we were in the summer bop portion of the show. That was Soak Up the Sun, Sheryl Crow.
1: Good nostalgic summer song.
0: The Game of Love, Michelle Branch. She's actually going on tour, which is pretty wild. Lonely Day before that.
1: Banger.
0: Okay.
1: Banger.
0: Cold Hearted. And we mentioned the... I'm going to do a little plug. Next Thursday, I have the open jam at Hop. Sign up is around like 7, jam 8 to 11. Bring your instrument. It's always every third Thursday of the month. We got more bops. We're here till 6. Thanks for checking it out.

All right, that was Vertigo Flowers by Nothing. The next song coming on is by this band called The Losing Score. I've actually done album art for this band. It's not this song, but their first album. No, it's an EP. It's called Still Waiting for Things to Get Better. I did an illustration of a old man rocking out in a chair. So if you look up them up on like streaming services, you could see my old art.

0: All good.
1: My fault. All right, you're good.
0: Awesome. Yeah, so the next song coming on is my song. And I wrote this song as a creative exercise where you write music to a movie that you're watching. So the movie is Spider-Man. So this song is like a hypothetical song written for the Spider-Man movie, the Tobey Maguire Spider-Man movies.
1: Oh. If you haven't seen the new Spider-Man, highly recommend it. It's really, really good. And then the last musical selection we'll get to right after his song. So he is never really new, I guess, right? Is
0: how That's you right, would, yes.
1: Yeah, so after his selection, we're going to get to Last Call, which my band just put out. I played bass on it. We got to record a tape for the first time, which is pretty wild. We got to record in High Chief's room. Yeah.
0: Oh,
1: yeah, yeah. So we got With Great Power and then Last Call, which I've probably had With Great Power stuck in my head the last 2 days.
0: Oh, nice.
1: Yeah, hope you
0: good,
1: did.
0: I hope that's a good stuck in your head, not like a...
1: Oh, yeah, yeah, yeah, really good. Yeah, yeah.

0: Hey. Oh, sorry. Whoa. Oh, okay.
1: That was awesome.
0: Yeah. Yeah, thank you guys for tuning in. Thank you, James, for joining me.
1: Thanks for having me.
0: Yeah.
1: If you're listening out there, thanks for listening.
0: Yeah, check out With Great Power. I Never Really Knew, Last Call to Astronauts. Thank you. Have a good night.
1: Night.